0: with troops in the dark alleys, patient waiting for the day they can feed. Serving dinner to the dope fiend and that the child eats alone.
1: This is for the foster children, for the runaways, for the underworld, and the underpaid.
2: Cosmos.

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Oh, I'm such a pleaser till the fever is gone. My favorite people are strangers. I keep on meeting in my head. Familiar places and alleys.

0: Υπέροχος Lee Fields με τους Expressions, My World is Empty Without You, και έρχεται ένα από τα πιο έξυπνα country ντουέτα της χρονιάς που σας κάνει και χαμογελάτε, μάλλον για τους στίχους. 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
1: Well, her name is Leanne, and she's married to a dumb, dumb man named Carl. Or she was, that is. Hello?
2: Well, Carl started in with his same old shit all over again. Drunk as a skunk, yelling. And he started coming at me while I was frying his eggs in the kitchen.
1: Oh, Lord.
2: And the only thing I had to say to me was that cast iron skillet, and that white tile ain't so white anymore, and he is face down on the kitchen floor.
1: What?
2: And he ain't moving. And I think he might be dead.
1: Uh-oh.
2: And you're the first person I thought to call.

yeah, everyone's got something that they long for still. Search your body and your mind, leave all the rest of it behind. When you finally close your eyes, come face to face.

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Yes, and how many times can a man turn his head and pretend that he just doesn't

0: 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Hypothetically speaking. Poor Carl.
1: 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Too sexy for my love, love.

Abraham Ian C. It's not the same και Brother Johnson's εδώ. 1977, Strawberry Letter 23.